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Music with a distinguished swing by Artie Shaw. And first off is Artie Shaw's fine arrangement of Cole Porter's engaging dance tune, Begin the Beguine.

I never take anything for granted. 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Just because it's here today, it can be gone tomorrow. And that's one thing that you'll never in your life ever have to worry about me. If I'll ever change towards you, because baby, I love you. Girl, I love you just the way you are.

She came to see him one last time. Oh, and we all wondered if she would. And it kept running through my mind. This time, he's over her for good.

It's not time to make a change. Just relax, take it easy. You're still young, that's your fault.